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Brother singing the whole.

0: 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Now, Billy Joel,
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0: Fleetwood Mac,
1: Rod Stewart,
2: Marvin Gaye,
0: the Doobie Brothers,
1: the Eagles,
2: and many more.
1: The Beatles,
2: Rolling Stones,
0: Van Morrison,
1: the Guess Who,
2: Creedence Clearwater Revival.
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